0: Você está ouvindo 106.3 Madrugada UCP.
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2: 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Tell all your friend, man.
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But I don't know about that. There's many times that we've loved and we've shared love and made love. It doesn't seem to me like it's enough. It's just not enough for you.

0: 106.3, arquivo UCP.
1: When I first saw you, I saw love. And the first time you touched me,